0: This Upper Michigan weather forecast is brought to you by Midtown Bakery in beautiful downtown Negaunee. They're not ordinary. They're extraordinary.
1: An extreme heat warning remains in effect. We'll see clear skies tonight, low temperature of 79 degrees, with southwest winds at 10 to 20 miles an hour. Tuesday, lots of sunshine, with a high temperature of 95 degrees and winds out of the northwest at 10 to 20 miles an hour. Tuesday night, partly cloudy, with a low temperature of 69 and northwest winds around 5 miles an hour. Wednesday, lots of sunshine, not nearly as hot, with a high of 82, north winds at 5 to 10. Wednesday night, partly cloudy, and a low temperature of 66. Thursday, plenty of sun, with a high temperature of 80 degrees. Thursday night, a slight chance of showers and thunderstorms, with a low temperature of 61. Friday, scattered showers and thunderstorms, with a high temperature of 77. Saturday, chance of thunderstorms and a high temperature of 74. Sunday, lots of sun, with a slight chance of storms and a high of 77. Monday, partly cloudy, with highs in the upper 70s. That's your latest forecast. I'm meteorologist Ray Miller on Marquette's Rocking Eagle. 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
2: An extreme heat warning remains in effect. We'll see clear skies tonight, low temperature of 79 degrees, with southwest winds at 10 to 20 miles an hour. Tuesday, lots of sunshine, with a high temperature of 95 degrees, and winds out of the northwest at 10 to 20 miles an hour. Tuesday night, partly cloudy, with a low temperature of 69, and northwest winds around 5 miles an hour. Wednesday, lots of sunshine, not nearly as hot, with a high of 82, north winds at 5 to 10. Wednesday night, partly cloudy, low temperature of 66. Thursday, plenty of sun, with a high temperature of 80 degrees. Thursday night, a slight chance of showers and thunderstorms with a low temperature of 61. Friday, scattered showers and thunderstorms with a high temperature of 77. Saturday, chance of thunderstorms and a high temperature of 74. Sunday, lots of sun, with a slight chance of storms and a high of 77. Monday, partly cloudy, with highs in the upper 70s. That's your latest forecast. I'm meteorologist Ray Miller on Marquette's Rocking Eagle.
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4: Here's Marquette City Police Patrol Captain Jim Finkbeiner with advice on what not to do when you head to a city beach this summer.
5: A couple things to remember on the beach, too, is that no dogs are allowed. There's only a couple of areas in town that dogs can be. And once again, they still need to be on a leash. You know, there's plenty of garbage barrels, so no littering. No alcohol is allowed on the beach. No fires and no smoking. Now, that sounds like this big, long list of things you can't do. But honestly, if you think about what those are on those lists, those are things just to make sure that everybody enjoys their time. Nobody wants to have smoking going on around them, especially if you have young kids. The alcohol on the beach, that just kind of lends itself, especially on a hot day, for things to not go as well sometimes. So those are just some basic behavior things that, once again, are just designed for everybody to be able to have a good time and not have to worry about that.
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1: An extreme heat warning remains in effect. We'll see clear skies tonight, low temperature of 79 degrees, with southwest winds at 10 to 20 miles an hour. Tuesday, lots of sunshine, with a high temperature of 95 degrees, and winds out of the northwest at 10 to 20 miles an hour. Tuesday night, partly cloudy, with a low temperature of 69, and northwest winds around 5 miles an hour. Wednesday, lots of sunshine, not nearly as hot, with a high of 82, north winds at 5 to 10. Wednesday night, partly cloudy, and a low temperature of 66. Thursday, plenty of sun, with a high temperature of 80 degrees. Thursday night, a slight chance of showers and thunderstorms, with a low temperature of 61. Friday, scattered showers and thunderstorms, with a high temperature of 77. Saturday, chance of thunderstorms, and a high temperature of 74. Sunday, lots of sun, with a slight chance of storms, and a high of 77. Monday, partly cloudy, with highs in the upper 70s. That's your latest forecast. I'm meteorologist Ray Miller on Marquette's Rocking Eagle.
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1: An extreme heat warning remains in effect. We'll see clear skies tonight, low temperature of 79 degrees, with southwest winds at 10 to 20 miles an hour. Tuesday, lots of sunshine, with a high temperature of 95 degrees, and winds out of the northwest at 10 to 20 miles an hour. Tuesday night, partly cloudy, with a low temperature of 69 and northwest winds around 5 miles an hour. Wednesday, lots of sunshine, not nearly as hot, with a high of 82, north winds at 5 to 10. Wednesday night, partly cloudy, and a low temperature of 66. Thursday, plenty of sun, with a high temperature of 80 degrees. Thursday night, a slight chance of showers and thunderstorms with a low temperature of 61. Friday, scattered showers and thunderstorms with a high temperature of 77. Saturday, chance of thunderstorms and a high temperature of 74. Sunday, lots of sun with a slight chance of storms and a high of 77. Monday, partly cloudy with highs in the upper 70s. That's your latest forecast. I'm meteorologist Ray Miller on Marquette's Rocking Eagle. Right now, it's 83.
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2: An extreme heat warning remains in effect. We'll see clear skies tonight, low temperature of 79 degrees, with southwest winds at 10 to 20 miles an hour. Tuesday, lots of sunshine, with a high temperature of 95 degrees, and winds out of the northwest at 10 to 20 miles an hour. Tuesday night, partly cloudy, with a low temperature of 69, and northwest winds around 5 miles an hour. Wednesday, lots of sunshine, not nearly as hot, with a high of 82, north winds at 5 to 10. Wednesday night, partly cloudy, low temperature of 66. Thursday, plenty of sun, with a high temperature of 80 degrees. Thursday night, a slight chance of showers and thunderstorms with a low temperature of 61. Friday, scattered showers and thunderstorms with a high temperature of 77. Saturday, chance of thunderstorms and a high temperature of 74. Sunday, lots of sun, with a slight chance of storms and a high of 77. Monday, partly cloudy, with highs in the upper 70s. That's your latest forecast. I'm meteorologist Ray Miller on Marquette's Rocking Eagle.
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0: This Upper Michigan weather forecast is brought to you by the Skin Lounge, West Washington Street, Marquette, where they blend artistic tattoo work, permanent makeup, and advanced aesthetics.
1: An extreme heat warning remains in effect. We'll see clear skies tonight, low temperature of 79 degrees, with southwest winds at 10 to 20 miles an hour. Tuesday, lots of sunshine, with a high temperature of 95 degrees, and winds out of the northwest at 10 to 20 miles an hour. Tuesday night, partly cloudy, with a low temperature of 69 and northwest winds around 5 miles an hour. Wednesday, lots of sunshine, not nearly as hot, with a high of 82, north winds at 5 to 10. Wednesday night, partly cloudy, and a low temperature of 66. Thursday, plenty of sun, with a high temperature of 80 degrees. Thursday night, a slight chance of showers and thunderstorms, with a low temperature of 61. Friday, scattered showers and thunderstorms, with a high temperature of 77. Saturday, chance of thunderstorms and a high temperature of 74. Sunday, lots of sun, with a slight chance of storms and a high of 77. Monday, partly cloudy, with highs in the upper 70s. That's your latest forecast. I'm meteorologist Ray Miller on Marquette's Rocking Eagle. Right now, it's 79.
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2: Hey everybody, this is Ann with You Pause Pet. Yupa's pet this week is Tater. He's a three-year-old big boy dog who is a pure bundle of joy. He is goofy, his tail's constantly wagging, he has the biggest grin, and he knows you're going to be his best friend. He is full of fun personality. He's already had some training under his belt, but he's eager to learn more. Thanks to the generous sponsorship of Fox Motors, Tater's adoption fee has been completely paid for. He will also go home with a $300 Takamo dog training gift certificate donated by another kind supporter, plus a big bag of brand new food to get his new home and family started on the right foot. So, guess what? We are no appointments. No appointments anymore at U-Paws. That's for dogs, cats, small critters. What we'd like you to do, though, is please fill out an adoption interest form, and you can find all that on upaws.org. Fill that out, send it in, get sent by email, and come in during open hours, noon to 4, 6 days a week. We are closed on Mondays. Thank you.
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1: An extreme heat warning remains in effect. We'll see clear skies tonight, low temperature of 79 degrees, with southwest winds at 10 to 20 miles an hour. Tuesday, lots of sunshine, with a high temperature of 95 degrees, and winds out of the northwest at 10 to 20 miles an hour. Tuesday night, partly cloudy, with a low temperature of 69, and northwest winds around 5 miles an hour. Wednesday, lots of sunshine, not nearly as hot, with a high of 82, north winds at 5 to 10. Wednesday night, partly cloudy, and a low temperature of 66. Thursday, plenty of sun, with a high temperature of 80 degrees. Thursday night, a slight chance of showers and thunderstorms, with a low temperature of 61. Friday, scattered showers and thunderstorms, with a high temperature of 77. Saturday, chance of thunderstorms, and a high temperature of 74. Sunday, lots of sun, with a slight chance of storms, and a high of 77. Monday, partly cloudy, with highs in the upper 70s. That's your latest forecast. I'm meteorologist Ray Miller on Marquette's Rocking Eagle.
2: Right now, it's 79.
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4: 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Rockin' Eagle. In your car. In the office, or with your brother's girlfriend. Hey, we're just doing our job. The Rockin' Eagle.

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2: An extreme heat warning remains in effect. We'll see clear skies tonight, low temperature of 79 degrees, with southwest winds at 10 to 20 miles an hour. Tuesday, lots of sunshine, with a high temperature of 95 degrees, and winds out of the northwest at 10 to 20 miles an hour. Tuesday night, partly cloudy, with a low temperature of 69, and northwest winds around 5 miles an hour. Wednesday, lots of sunshine, not nearly as hot, with a high of 82, north winds at 5 to 10. Wednesday night, partly cloudy, and a low temperature of 66. Thursday, plenty of sun, with a high temperature of 80 degrees. Thursday night, a slight chance of showers and thunderstorms with a low temperature of 61. Friday, scattered showers and thunderstorms with a high temperature of 77. Saturday, chance of thunderstorms and a high temperature of 74. Sunday, lots of sun with a slight chance of storms and a high of 77. Monday, partly cloudy with highs in the upper 70s. That's your latest forecast. I'm meteorologist Ray Miller on Marquette's Rocking Eagle.
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when the muckaroo went along came a semi with a high and canvas covered load. 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

0: This Upper Michigan weather forecast is brought to you by Midtown Bakery in beautiful downtown Negaunee. They're not ordinary, they're extraordinary.
1: An extreme heat warning remains in effect. We'll see clear skies tonight, low temperature of 79 degrees, with southwest winds at 10 to 20 miles an hour. Tuesday, lots of sunshine, with a high temperature of 95 degrees, and winds out of the northwest at 10 to 20 miles an hour. Tuesday night, partly cloudy, with a low temperature of 69 and northwest winds around 5 miles an hour. Wednesday, lots of sunshine, not nearly as hot, with a high of 82, north winds at 5 to 10. Wednesday night, partly cloudy, low temperature of 66. Thursday, plenty of sun, with a high temperature of 80 degrees. Thursday night, a slight chance of showers and thunderstorms with a low temperature of 61. Friday, scattered showers and thunderstorms with a high temperature of 77. Saturday, chance of thunderstorms and a high temperature of 74. Sunday, lots of sun with a slight chance of storms and a high of 77. Monday, partly cloudy with highs in the upper 70s. That's your latest forecast. I'm meteorologist Ray Miller on Marquette's Rocking Eagle.
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0: Hey, it's Mitch Bolo. 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
3: An extreme heat warning remains in effect. Clear for the early morning. Low temperature of 79 degrees with southwest winds at 10 to 20 miles an hour. Tuesday, lots of sunshine with a high temperature of 95 degrees and winds out of the northwest at 10 to 20 miles an hour. Tuesday night, partly cloudy with a low temperature of 69 and northwest winds around 5 miles an hour. Wednesday, lots of sunshine, not nearly as hot with a high of 82, north winds at 5 to 10. Wednesday night, partly cloudy and a low temperature of 66. Thursday, plenty of sun with a high temperature of 80 degrees. Thursday night, a slight chance of showers and thunderstorms with a low temperature of 61. Friday, scattered showers and thunderstorms with a high temperature of 77. Saturday, chance of thunderstorms and a high temperature of 74. Sunday, lots of sun with a slight chance of storms and a high of 77. Monday, partly cloudy with highs in the upper 70s. That's your latest forecast. I'm meteorologist Ray Miller on Marquette's Rocking Eagle.
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1: An extreme heat warning remains in effect. Clear for the early morning. Low temperature of 79 degrees with southwest winds at 10 to 20 miles an hour. Tuesday, lots of sunshine with a high temperature of 95 degrees and winds out of the northwest at 10 to 20 miles an hour. Tuesday night, partly cloudy with a low temperature of 69 and northwest winds around 5 miles an hour. Wednesday, lots of sunshine, not nearly as hot with a high of 82, north winds at 5 to 10. Wednesday night, partly cloudy, low temperature of 66. Thursday, plenty of sun with a high temperature of 80 degrees. Thursday night, a slight chance of showers and thunderstorms with a low temperature of 61. Friday, scattered showers and thunderstorms with a high temperature of 77. Saturday, chance of thunderstorms and a high temperature of 74. Sunday, lots of sun with a slight chance of storms and a high of 77. Monday, partly cloudy with highs in the upper 70s. That's your latest forecast. I'm meteorologist Ray Miller on Marquette's Rocking Eagle. Right now, it's 84.
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2: An extreme heat warning remains in effect. Clear for the early morning. Low temperature of 79 degrees with southwest winds at 10 to 20 miles an hour. Tuesday, lots of sunshine with a high temperature of 95 degrees and winds out of the northwest at 10 to 20 miles an hour. Tuesday night, partly cloudy with a low temperature of 69 and northwest winds around 5 miles an hour. Wednesday, lots of sunshine, not nearly as hot with a high of 82, north winds at 5 to 10. Wednesday night, partly cloudy, low temperature of 66. Thursday, plenty of sun with a high temperature of 80 degrees. Thursday night, a slight chance of showers and thunderstorms with a low temperature of 61. Friday, scattered showers and thunderstorms with a high temperature of 77. Saturday, chance of thunderstorms and a high temperature of 74. Sunday, lots of sun with a slight chance of storms and a high of 77. Monday, partly cloudy with highs in the upper 70s. That's your latest forecast. I'm meteorologist Ray Miller on Marquette's Rocking Eagle. 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
2: An extreme heat warning remains in effect. Clear for the early morning. Low temperature of 79 degrees with southwest winds at 10 to 20 miles an hour. Tuesday, lots of sunshine with a high temperature of 95 degrees and winds out of the northwest at 10 to 20 miles an hour. Tuesday night, partly cloudy with a low temperature of 69 and northwest winds around 5 miles an hour. Wednesday, lots of sunshine, not nearly as hot with a high of 82, north winds at 5 to 10. Wednesday night, partly cloudy, low temperature of 66. Thursday, plenty of sun with a high temperature of 80 degrees. Thursday night, a slight chance of showers and thunderstorms with a low temperature of 61. Friday, scattered showers and thunderstorms with a high temperature of 77. Saturday, chance of thunderstorms and a high temperature of 74. Sunday, lots of sun with a slight chance of storms and a high of 77. Monday, partly cloudy with highs in the upper 70s. That's your latest forecast. I'm meteorologist Ray Miller on Marquette's Rocking Eagle. Right now, it's 83.
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1: This Upper Michigan weather forecast is brought to you by the Skin Lounge, West Washington Street, Marquette, where they blend artistic tattoo work, permanent makeup, and advanced aesthetics.
2: An extreme heat warning remains in effect. Clear for the early morning. Low temperature of 79 degrees, with southwest winds at 10 to 20 miles an hour. Tuesday, lots of sunshine, with a high temperature of 95 degrees, and winds out of the northwest at 10 to 20 miles an hour. Tuesday night, partly cloudy, with a low temperature of 69 and northwest winds around 5 miles an hour. Wednesday, lots of sunshine, not nearly as hot, with a high of 82, north winds at 5 to 10. Wednesday night, partly cloudy, low temperature of 66. Thursday, plenty of sun, with a high temperature of 80 degrees. Thursday night, a slight chance of showers and thunderstorms, with a low temperature of 61. Friday, scattered showers and thunderstorms, with a high temperature of 77. Saturday, chance of thunderstorms and a high temperature of 74. Sunday, lots of sun, with a slight chance of storms and a high of 77. Monday, partly cloudy, with highs in the upper 70s. That's your latest forecast. I'm meteorologist Ray Miller on Marquette's Rocking Eagle. Right now, it's 83.

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1: An extreme heat warning remains in effect. Clear for the early morning. Low temperature of 79 degrees with southwest winds at 10 to 20 miles an hour. Tuesday, lots of sunshine with a high temperature of 95 degrees and winds out of the northwest at 10 to 20 miles an hour. Tuesday night, partly cloudy with a low temperature of 69 and northwest winds around 5 miles an hour. Wednesday, lots of sunshine, not nearly as hot with a high of 82, north winds at 5 to 10. Wednesday night, partly cloudy, low temperature of 66. Thursday, plenty of sun with a high temperature of 80 degrees. Thursday night, a slight chance of showers and thunderstorms with a low temperature of 61. Friday, scattered showers and thunderstorms with a high temperature of 77. Saturday, chance of thunderstorms and a high temperature of 74. Sunday, lots of sun with a slight chance of storms and a high of 77. Monday, partly cloudy with highs in the upper 70s. That's your latest forecast. I'm meteorologist Ray Miller on Marquette's Rocking Eagle. Right now, it's 84.
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2: An extreme heat warning remains in effect. Clear for the early morning. Low temperature of 79 degrees with southwest winds at 10 to 20 miles an hour. Tuesday, lots of sunshine with a high temperature of 95 degrees and winds out of the northwest at 10 to 20 miles an hour. Tuesday night, partly cloudy with a low temperature of 69 and northwest winds around 5 miles an hour. Wednesday, lots of sunshine, not nearly as hot with a high of 82, north winds at 5 to 10. Wednesday night, partly cloudy, low temperature of 66. Thursday, plenty of sun with a high temperature of 80 degrees. Thursday night, a slight chance of showers and thunderstorms with a low temperature of 61. Friday, scattered showers and thunderstorms with a high temperature of 77. Saturday, chance of thunderstorms and a high temperature of 74. Sunday, lots of sun with a slight chance of storms and a high of 77. Monday, partly cloudy with highs in the upper 70s. That's your latest forecast. I'm meteorologist Ray Miller on Marquette's Rocking Eagle.
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0: Going to work isn't so bad. 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Making your workday better. 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

0: This Upper Michigan weather forecast is brought to you by Midtown Bakery in beautiful downtown Negaunee. They're not ordinary, they're extraordinary.
1: An extreme heat warning remains in effect. Clear for the early morning, low temperature of 79 degrees, with southwest winds at 10 to 20 miles an hour. Tuesday, lots of sunshine, with a high temperature of 95 degrees, and winds out of the northwest at 10 to 20 miles an hour. Tuesday night, partly cloudy, with a low temperature of 69 and northwest winds around 5 miles an hour. Wednesday, lots of sunshine, not nearly as hot, with a high of 82, north winds at 5 to 10. Wednesday night, partly cloudy, a low temperature of 66. Thursday, plenty of sun, with a high temperature of 80 degrees. Thursday night, a slight chance of showers and thunderstorms with a low temperature of 61. Friday, scattered showers and thunderstorms with a high temperature of 77. Saturday, chance of thunderstorms and a high temperature of 74. Sunday, lots of sun, with a slight chance of storms and a high of 77. Monday, partly cloudy, with highs in the upper 70s. That's your latest forecast. I'm meteorologist Ray Miller on Marquette's Rocking Eagle. Right now, it's 82.
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0: Hancock's rock is Marquette's rock. We're the UP's rock. 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
2: An extreme heat warning remains in effect. Clear for the early morning. Low temperature of 79 degrees with southwest winds at 10 to 20 miles an hour. Tuesday, lots of sunshine with a high temperature of 95 degrees and winds out of the northwest at 10 to 20 miles an hour. Tuesday night, partly cloudy, with a low temperature of 69 and northwest winds around 5 miles an hour. Wednesday, lots of sunshine, not nearly as hot, with a high of 82, north winds at 5 to 10. Wednesday night, partly cloudy, and a low temperature of 66. Thursday, plenty of sun, with a high temperature of 80 degrees. Thursday night, a slight chance of showers and thunderstorms, with a low temperature of 61. Friday, scattered showers and thunderstorms, with a high temperature of 77. Saturday, chance of thunderstorms and a high temperature of 74. Sunday, lots of sun, with a slight chance of storms and a high of 77. Monday, partly cloudy, with highs in the upper 70s. That's your latest forecast. I'm meteorologist Ray Miller on Marquette's Rocking Eagle. Right now, it's 82.

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1: An extreme heat warning continues. Sunny and hot today. Highs top out near 95 degrees. Winds west-northwesterly 5 to 15 miles per hour. Higher gusts possible. Tonight, some cloudiness could pass through the area. Lows drop to 69. Winds northwest around 5 miles per hour. Wednesday, lots more sunshine. Not as warm as highs get to the low 80s. Winds north around 5 miles per hour. Wednesday night, clear to partly cloudy. Lows fall back to 66. Winds turn to the west around 5 miles per hour. Looking at Thursday, sunshine remains in the forecast. Highs reach 80. Thursday night, it becomes mostly cloudy. Shower chances arrive after midnight. Lows head down to 61. And then Friday, partial sunshine possible at times. Shower chances continue. Storms also possible during the afternoon. And highs climb to the upper 70s. I'm Phil Jensko for Marquette's Rocking Eagle. Right now it's 81.
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0: hard? 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I am the enemy. I am the enemy. 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
2: This Upper Michigan weather forecast is brought to you by Marquette GMC. 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
3: An extreme heat warning continues. Sunny and hot today. Highs top out near 95 degrees. Winds west-northwesterly 5 to 15 miles per hour. Higher gusts possible. Tonight, some cloudiness could pass through the area. Lows drop to 69. Winds northwest around 5 miles per hour. Wednesday, lots more sunshine. Not as warm, as highs get to the low 80s. Winds north around 5 miles per hour. Wednesday night, clear to partly cloudy. Lows fall back to 66. Winds turn to the west around 5 miles per hour. Looking into Thursday, sunshine remains in the forecast. Highs reach 80. Thursday night, it becomes mostly cloudy. Shower chances arrive after midnight. Lows head down to 61. And then Friday, partial sunshine possible at times. Shower chances continue. Storms also possible during the afternoon. And highs climb to the upper 70s. I'm Phil Jensko for Marquette's Rocking Eagle.
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2: An extreme heat warning continues. Sunny and hot today. Highs top out near 95 degrees. Winds west-northwesterly 5 to 15 miles per hour. Higher gusts possible. Tonight, some cloudiness could pass through the area. Lows drop to 69. Winds northwest around 5 miles per hour. Wednesday, lots more sunshine. Not as warm as highs get to the low 80s. Winds north around 5 miles per hour. Wednesday night, clear to partly cloudy. Lows fall back to 66. Winds turn to the west around 5 miles per hour. Looking at to Thursday, sunshine remains in the forecast. Highs reach 80. Thursday night, it becomes mostly cloudy. Shower chances arrive after midnight. Lows head down to 61. And then Friday, partial sunshine possible at times. Shower chances continue. Storms also possible during the afternoon. And highs climb to the upper 70s. I'm Phil Jensko for Marquette's Rocking Eagle. Right now it's 81.
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1: Turn up the heat the last three Saturdays in July at Ojibwa Casino with the Summer Cash and Barbecue Bash. 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
2: In this one, we feature Medal of Honor recipient Private First Class John N. Reese Jr., who made the ultimate sacrifice during World War II. During an attack on Paco Railroad Station on the Philippine Islands, PFC Reese and a fellow soldier bravely advanced ahead of their platoon, despite heavy enemy fire. From a house 60 yards away, they held their position for an hour, killing over 35 enemy soldiers. Moving even closer, they took out more than 40 reinforcements trying to reach pillboxes. At just 20 yards from the station, Reese provided covering fire, drawing enemy fire to himself, while his comrade destroyed key enemy weapons. As they withdrew, under fire, Reese was killed while reloading. In just 2.5 hours, the duo eliminated over 82 enemies, crippling the defense and paving the way for victory. From the Revolutionary War to the modern-day wars against terrorism, the contributions of Native American soldiers, sailors, airmen, Marines, and Coast Guard members have been integral to the defense of our country.
0: This has been another Native History Minute brought to you by the Ojibwa Casinos of Barriga and Marquette.
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8: An extreme heat warning continues. Sunny and hot today. Highs top out near 95 degrees. Winds west-northwesterly 5 to 15 miles per hour. Higher gusts possible. Tonight, some cloudiness could pass through the area. Lows drop to 69. Winds northwest around 5 miles per hour. Wednesday, lots more sunshine. Not as warm as highs get to the low 80s. Winds north around 5 miles per hour. Wednesday night, clear to partly cloudy, lows fall back to 66. Winds turn to the west around 5 miles per hour. Looking at to Thursday, sunshine remains in the forecast. Highs reach 80. Thursday night, it becomes mostly cloudy. Shower chances arrive after midnight. Lows head down to 61. And then Friday, partial sunshine possible at times. Shower chances continue. Storms also possible during the afternoon. And highs climb to the upper 70s. I'm Phil Jensko for Marquette's Rocking Eagle. Right now it's 80.

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1: An extreme heat warning continues. Sunny and hot today. Highs top out near 95 degrees. Winds west-northwesterly 5 to 15 miles per hour. Higher gusts possible. Tonight, some cloudiness could pass through the area. Lows drop to 69. Winds northwest around 5 miles per hour. Wednesday, lots more sunshine. Not as warm as highs get to the low 80s. Winds north around 5 miles per hour. Wednesday night, clear to partly cloudy. Lows fall back to 66. Winds turn to the west around 5 miles per hour. Looking at to Thursday, sunshine remains in the forecast. Highs reach 80. Thursday night, it becomes mostly cloudy. Shower chances arrive after midnight. Lows head down to 61. And then Friday, partial sunshine possible at times. Shower chances continue. Storms also possible during the afternoon. And highs climb to the upper 70s. I'm Phil Jensko for Marquette's Rocking Eagle.
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7: An extreme heat warning continues. Sunny and hot today. Highs top out near 95 degrees. Winds west-northwesterly 5 to 15 miles per hour. Higher gusts possible. Tonight, some cloudiness could pass through the area. Lows drop to 69. Winds northwest around 5 miles per hour. Wednesday, lots more sunshine. Not as warm as highs get to the low 80s. Winds north around 5 miles per hour. Wednesday night, clear to partly cloudy. Lows fall back to 66. Winds turn to the west around 5 miles per hour. Looking at to Thursday, sunshine remains in the forecast. Highs reach 80. Thursday night, it becomes mostly cloudy. Shower chances arrive after midnight. Lows head down to 61. And then Friday, partial sunshine possible at times. Shower chances continue. Storms also possible during the afternoon. And highs climb to the upper 70s. I'm Phil Jensko for Marquette's Rocking Eagle.
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0: This Upper Michigan weather forecast is brought to you by Midtown Bakery in beautiful downtown Negaunee. They're not ordinary, they're extraordinary.
1: An extreme heat warning continues. Sunny and hot today, highs top out near 95 degrees. Winds west-northwesterly 5 to 15 miles per hour, higher gusts possible. Tonight, some cloudiness could pass through the area, lows drop to 69. Winds northwest around 5 miles per hour. Wednesday, lots more sunshine, not as warm as highs get to the low 80s. Winds north around 5 miles per hour. Wednesday night, clear to partly cloudy, lows fall back to 66. Winds turn to the west around 5 miles per hour. Looking at to Thursday, sunshine remains in the forecast. Highs reach 80. Thursday night, it becomes mostly cloudy. Shower chances arrive after midnight. Lows head down to 61. And then Friday, partial sunshine possible at times. Shower chances continue. Storms also possible during the afternoon. And highs climb to the upper 70s. I'm Phil Jensko for Marquette's Rocking Eagle. Right now it's 79.
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8: 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Hey, we're just doing our job. 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

0: Here's Marquette City Police Chief Ryan Grimm with an update on Marquette's new e-bike rules.
1: Prior to this, only class ones and regular bikes and things like that were allowed to use the bike path. Now, any class of e-bike can use it, along with skateboards, one wheels, or any kind of e-mobility device. What they're focusing on now is the behavior of the operator. It's more about, are they driving it and operating it safely? So we have, you know, the ordinance covers our ability to enforce people that are driving recklessly, too fast, that kind of thing. Part of the ordinance too, in the downtown district, so the DDA downtown area, you cannot ride a bike or anything on the sidewalks. I mean, we try to keep it safe for everyone. They're heavy machines and it can really do some damage.
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7: An extreme heat warning continues. Sunny and hot today. Highs top out near 95 degrees. Winds west-northwesterly 5 to 15 miles per hour. Higher gusts possible. Tonight some cloudiness could pass through the area. Lows drop to 69. Winds northwest around 5 miles per hour. Wednesday, lots more sunshine. Not as warm, as highs get to the low 80s. Winds north around 5 miles per hour. Wednesday night, clear to partly cloudy. Lows fall back to 66. Winds turn to the west around 5 miles per hour. Looking at to Thursday, sunshine remains in the forecast. Highs reach 80. Thursday night, it becomes mostly cloudy. Shower chances arrive after midnight. Lows head down to 61. And then Friday, partial sunshine possible at times. Shower chances continue. Storms also possible during the afternoon. And highs climb to the upper 70s. I'm Phil Jensko for Marquette's Rocking Eagle. Right now it's 80.

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0: Marquette City Police Captain Jim Finkbeiner reminds you there are a few things to remember when you're going out to take your dog for a walk.
1: You know, City Marquette, we follow the state rules, which means if your dog is in public, if it's not on private property, your private property, then it needs to be on a leash. It's a 6-foot leash is what the law states. And if you don't have your dog on a leash, then you can be ticketed. There's a couple of things in the City Marquette, too, that we have a really long shoreline, of course, and a lot of beaches and area. But all the bathing beaches in the City of Marquette, no dogs are allowed. And it doesn't make any difference if they're on a leash or not. And that's just for public health safety is the biggest reason. There are other places that dogs can be on a leash in other beach areas, just not in the city along those bathing beaches. The biggest thing is a lot of times we hear, you know, oh, I have control of my dog. He's a really good dog. He likes everybody. But we're still talking about animals, and not everybody's comfortable around animals, of course, too. And we can't always predict everything. So just the safest and most conscientious thing we can do as a person with an animal is to help people feel safer on my animal, and that's to have them on a leash where you know you have control of them all the time.
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3: What's the key to getting lawns and gardens to grow better? Moyle Soil from Ishpeming Concrete and Moyle Trucking.
4: 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By doctoring up, we use peat, other nice good black soil to put in there, and it's all just about adding nutrition to the dirt and getting the rocks out of it.
3: Moyle Soil from Ishpeming Concrete, now open, including Saturdays from 7 until noon, 400 Stone Street behind Robin's Flooring, Ishpeming.
0: 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Whether you're looking for a vehicle to purchase, need maintenance, or have an unfortunate accident, they'll take care of you.

0: Here's Marquette City Police Chief Ryan Grimm with an update on Marquette's new e-bike rules.
1: Prior to this, only class ones and regular bikes and things like that were allowed to use the bike path. Now, any class of e-bike can use it, along with skateboards, one wheels, or any kind of e-mobility device. What they're focusing on now is the behavior of the operator. It's more about, are they driving it and operating it safely? So we have, you know, the ordinance covers our ability to enforce people that are driving recklessly, too fast, that kind of thing. Part of the ordinance too, when you're operating on the path, you must stay on the right hand side. So it's telling everybody you have to stay on the right side, your right half of the pathway. But it's really, now we're saying you should be on the right hand side, that way if you get caught by a bike or anybody else that wants to go around you, they can pass safely.
2: This safety message is brought to you by Anytime Fitness in Harvey, St. Michael Catholic Church in Marquette, and Willie's Tire Shop of Ishpeming and Marquette.

Colton's rock? Is this Fleming's rock? We're the UP's rock. The Rockin' Eagle, 98.7, 106.9.

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2: An extreme heat warning remains in effect. Looking at a hot one ahead for us here for today with highs this afternoon getting up around about the mid-90s. It's going to feel a little bit closer to 100 degrees though with that heat index though for today. Looks like we can expect to see some areas of patchy smoke though coming in here for tonight and continuing into the day here on Wednesday as a cold front pushes through, bringing with it some smoke from wildfires that are off in the distance. Looking at a pretty decent drop in temperatures here with a high around about 80 degrees here by tomorrow, and we'll linger even into the upper 70s once we reach the end of the work week on Friday. Our forecast though for today, sunny skies, a high in the mid-90s, winds out of the west at 5 to 15 miles per hour, gusting as high as 25. Tonight, areas of patchy smoke at times, partly cloudy, a low near 70. By Wednesday, areas of patchy smoke at times again, partial sunshine develops, high of 80 degrees. And on Thursday, partly sunny skies, another high around about 80. I'm meteorologist Jennifer Wojcicki for Marquette's Rockin' Eagle. Currently, it's 81.
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0: Here's Marquette City Police Patrol Captain Jim Finkbeiner with advice on what not to do when you head to a city beach this summer.
1: A couple things to remember on the beach, too, is that no dogs are allowed. There's only a couple of areas in town that dogs can be. And once again, they still need to be on a leash. You know, there's plenty of garbage barrels, so no littering. No alcohol is allowed on the beach. No fires and no smoking. Now, that sounds like this big, long list of things you can't do. But honestly, if you think about what those are on those lists, those are things just to make sure that everybody enjoys their time. Nobody wants to have smoking going on around them, especially if you have young kids. The alcohol on the beach, that just kind of lends itself, especially on a hot day, for things to not go as well sometimes. So those are just some basic behavior things that, once again, are just designed for everybody to be able to have a good time and not have to worry about that.
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0: This Upper Michigan weather forecast is brought to you by the Skin Lounge, West Washington Street, Marquette, where they blend artistic tattoo work, permanent makeup, and advanced aesthetics.
4: An extreme heat warning remains in effect. Looking at a hot one ahead for us here for today with highs this afternoon getting up around about the mid-90s. It's going to feel a little bit closer to 100 degrees, though, with that heat index, though, for today. Looks like we can expect to see some areas of patchy smoke, though, coming in here for tonight and continuing into the day here on Wednesday as a cold front pushes through, bringing with it some smoke from wildfires that are off in the distance. Looking at a pretty decent drop in temperatures here with a high around about 80 degrees here by tomorrow, and will linger even into the upper 70s once we reach the end of the work week on Friday. Our forecast, though, for today, sunny skies, a high in the mid-90s, winds out of the west at 5 to 15 miles per hour, gusting as high as 25. Tonight, areas of patchy smoke at times, partly cloudy, a low near 70. By Wednesday, areas of patchy smoke at times again, partial sunshine develops, high of 80 degrees, and on Thursday, partly sunny skies, another high around about 80. I'm meteorologist Jennifer Wojcicki for Marquette's Rockin' Eagle. Currently, it's 83.
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0: The Peter White Public Library has a very interesting speaker on tap later this week, and that is the subject of today's Did You Hear? Presented by Enbridge. Life takes energy. So to find out more, we have asked Marty Ackitz, who is the Adult Programming Coordinator for the Peter White Public Library in Marquette, to come down. Marty, coming up Thursday night, you have a very special guest, don't you?
8: Yes, we do. As part of our Kulishek Lecture Series, we have Dr. Barbara McQuaid. She's going to be coming up from the University of Michigan Law School, where she teaches. She's wonderful. She's a former U.S. attorney for the Eastern District of Michigan. She was appointed by President Obama. And she's also a legal analyst for NBC, MSNBC, so you've probably seen her somewhere in the news. She's always in the news. And she's going to be, she just published a book, and the book is called The Fix, Saving America from the Corruption of Mob-Style Government. And she is going to be talking about the subject of election laws and elections when she's here. So I think it's going to be really fascinating.
0: And of course, when she does her TV appearances, that is the field in which she excels. So what prompted you to make her part of the Kulishek series?
8: Well, you know, I think that because she's so well known, and actually it was a really long shot because I thought there is no way I'm just going to send her an email to her university account and see if she's going to respond. I thought there's no way we're going to get her. And it turns out that she's up here in the summer all the time because she has family. She stays in Marquette. She does research at Peter White Public Library. So there was this whole connection. So it really worked well for me. And I think it's going to work really well for the people of Marquette because you just look at her credentials and you know that whatever she has to say, it's going to be coming from a background that she knows what she's talking about.
0: And it's going to be based in law as well.
8: Based in law and, of course, very, very a contemporary subject that we are all sort of focusing on anyway. So let's have a conversation about it. And it will be a conversation. The audience members will be able to submit questions to ask Dr. McQuaid, and she'll be able to answer that. So
0: now tell me a little bit about the Kulishek speaker series in itself.
8: Yeah, Bob and Meredith Kulishek, who are retired professors from Northern, they decided to provide funds for establishing a speaker series where we bring in people from different topics, contemporary and maybe even historical, to talk about their expertise. And you know, we've had people come in, experts talking about school bullying. We've had people come and talk about mental illness and mental health. And so this is just another one of those. And it's just been a really great partnership with the Kulisheks in putting together this series.
0: And it certainly has drawn some very interesting speakers to the library.
8: Absolutely, he has. We had Don Wolf, who came and talked about traveling through Pakistan on a motorcycle.
0: Yeah.
8: He is currently back in that region, and he said he's going to Thailand.
0: Okay.
8: So we're going to have him back in October to talk about Thailand. Not just you know, it's not like a travelogue. He actually talks about the culture. He talks about the politics and everything within the region, and it's just fascinating. And he filled the place, the community room, when he talked about Pakistan. I'm sure he's going to fill it again in October.
0: Now, when Barbara McQuaid comes up on Thursday, is this one of your ticketed events or not?
8: No, there's no tickets available. I mean, necessary. However, we do have to stick to fire code. So it's about a 80 seat capacity. So I do suggest, if you're planning on coming and really want to be a part of it, show up early, because once we get those seats filled, we have to turn people away. But there's also the opportunity that if they can't make it in, they can watch it on a live stream, because we'll be live streaming the whole thing on the Peter White Public Library YouTube channel as well.
0: Now, if people want to know more about Dr. McQuaid's appearance or anything that's going on at the library, mm-hmm. is there a place where they can go?
8: Well, absolutely there is. We have this wonderful thing called the calendar, and you can go to it at pwpl.info, click on the events calendar, and you'll find everything that's going on at the library.
0: Marty Ackett, who is the Adult Programming Coordinator for the Peter White Public Library in Marquette, thanks for coming down and letting us know about the speaker you have coming up as part of the Kulishek series on Thursday.
8: Well, thanks for having me again, Jim.
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12: 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All systems go. Just rock. The Rockin' Eagle

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1: An extreme heat warning remains in effect. Looking at a hot one ahead for us here for today with highs this afternoon getting up around about the mid-90s. It's going to feel a little bit closer to 100 degrees though with that heat index though for today. Looks like we can expect to see some areas of patchy smoke though coming in here for tonight and continuing into the day here on Wednesday as a cold front pushes through, bringing with it some smoke from wildfires that are off in the distance. Looking at a pretty decent drop in temperatures here with a high around about 80 degrees here by tomorrow, and we'll linger even into the upper 70s once we reach the end of the work week on Friday. Our forecast though for today, sunny skies, a high in the mid-90s, winds out of the west at 5 to 15 miles per hour, gusting as high as 25. Tonight, areas of patchy smoke at times, partly cloudy, a low near 70. By Wednesday, areas of patchy smoke at times again, partial sunshine develops, high of 80 degrees. And on Thursday, partly sunny skies, another high around about 80. I'm meteorologist Jennifer Wojcicki for Marquette's Rockin' Eagle. Currently, it's 85.
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day. 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

0: What's the key to getting lawns and gardens to grow better? Moyle Soil from Ishpeming Concrete and Moyle Trucking.
1: Moyle Soil comes from all over the UP. 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
8: An extreme heat warning remains in effect. Looking at a hot one ahead for us here for today with highs this afternoon getting up around about the mid-90s. It's going to feel a little bit closer to 100 degrees, though, with that heat index, though, for today. Looks like we can expect to see some areas of patchy smoke, though, coming in here for tonight and continuing into the day here on Wednesday as a cold front pushes through, bringing with it some smoke from wildfires that are off in the distance. Looking at a pretty decent drop in temperatures here with a high around about 80 degrees here by tomorrow, and we'll linger even into the upper 70s once we reach the end of the work week on Friday. Our forecast, though, for today, sunny skies, a high in the mid-90s, winds out of the west to 5 to 15 miles per hour, gusting as high as 25. Tonight, areas of patchy smoke at times, partly cloudy, a low near 70. By Wednesday, areas of patchy smoke at times again, partial sunshine develops, high of 80 degrees. And on Thursday, partly sunny skies, another high around about 80. I'm meteorologist Jennifer Wojcicki for Marquette's Rockin' Eagle. Currently, it's 85.
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0: Hey, it's Mitch Bolo. This is technically a radio promo, but it's also me reminding you mornings don't have to suck. 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

0: Here's Marquette City Police Chief Ryan Grimm with an update on Marquette's new e-bike rules.
1: Prior to this, only class ones and regular bikes and things like that were allowed to use the bike path. Now, any class of e-bike can use it, along with skateboards, one wheels, or any kind of e-mobility device. 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It's more about, are they driving it and operating it safely? 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Part of the ordinance too, in the downtown district, so the DDA downtown area, you cannot ride a bike or anything on the sidewalks. I mean, we try to keep it safe for everyone. They're heavy machines and can really do some damage.
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0: This Upper Michigan weather forecast is brought to you by Midtown Bakery in beautiful downtown Negaunee. They're not ordinary, they're extraordinary.
1: An extreme heat warning remains in effect. Looking at a hot one ahead for us here for today with highs this afternoon getting up around about the mid-90s. It's going to feel a little bit closer to 100 degrees though with that heat index though for today. Looks like we can expect to see some areas of patchy smoke though coming in here for tonight and continuing into the day here on Wednesday as a cold front pushes through, bringing with it some smoke from wildfires that are off in the distance. Looking at a pretty decent drop in temperatures here with a high around about 80 degrees here by tomorrow, and we'll linger even into the upper 70s once we reach the end of the work week on Friday. Our forecast though for today, sunny skies, a high in the mid-90s, winds out of the west at 5 to 15 miles per hour, gusting as high as 25. Tonight, areas of patchy smoke at times, partly cloudy, a low near 70. By Wednesday, areas of patchy smoke at times again, partial sunshine develops, high of 80 degrees. And on Thursday, partly sunny skies, another high around about 80. I'm meteorologist Jennifer Wojcicki for Marquette's Rockin' Eagle.
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6: An extreme heat warning remains in effect. Looking at a hot one ahead for us here for today with highs this afternoon getting up around about the mid-90s. It's going to feel a little bit closer to 100 degrees though with that heat index so for today. Looks like we can expect to see some areas of patchy smoke though coming in here for tonight and continuing into the day here on Wednesday as a cold front pushes through, bringing with it some smoke from wildfires that are off in the distance. Looking at a pretty decent drop in temperatures here with a high around about 80 degrees here by tomorrow, and we'll linger even into the upper 70s once we reach the end of the work week on Friday. Our forecast though for today, sunny skies, a high in the mid-90s, winds out of the west at 5 to 15 miles per hour, gusting as high as 25. Tonight, areas of patchy smoke at times, partly cloudy, a low near 70. By Wednesday, areas of patchy smoke at times again, partial sunshine develops, high of 80 degrees. And on Thursday, partly sunny skies, another high around about 80. I'm meteorologist Jennifer Wojcicki for Marquette's Rockin' Eagle. Currently, it's 89.
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money never really needed fame. You think it would've changed me, but I've always been the same. My label tried to sue me, TMZ tried to sue me, Blabbermouth and f***ing suck it, cause they never f***ing knew me. Everybody seems like they're waiting for me to die. Talk shit behind my back.

know the lead.

0: This Upper Michigan weather forecast is brought to you by the Falling Rock Cafe and Bookstore in Munising, one of the coolest craft coffee shops in Michigan. 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
1: An extreme heat warning remains in effect. Looking at a hot one ahead for us here for today with highs this afternoon getting up around about the mid-90s. It's going to feel a little bit closer to 100 degrees though with that heat index though for today. Looks like we can expect to see some areas of patchy smoke though coming in here for tonight and continuing into the day here.

0: On Wednesday, as a cold front pushes through, bringing with it some smoke from wildfires that are off in the distance. Looking at a pretty decent drop in temperatures here with a high around about 80 degrees here by tomorrow, and will linger even into the upper 70s once we reach the end of the work week on Friday. Our forecast, though, for today, sunny skies, a high in the mid-90s, winds out of the west at 5 to 15 miles per hour, gusting as high as 25. Tonight, areas of patchy smoke at times, partly cloudy, a low near 70. By Wednesday, areas of patchy smoke at times again, partial sunshine develops, high of 80 degrees, and on Thursday, partly sunny skies, another high around about 80. I'm meteorologist Jennifer Wojcicki for Marquette's Rockin' Eagle. Currently, it's 91.
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7: 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Whether you're looking for a vehicle to purchase, need maintenance, or have an unfortunate accident, they'll take care of you.
8: An extreme heat warning remains in effect. Looking at a hot one ahead for us here for today with highs this afternoon getting up around about the mid-90s. It's going to feel a little bit closer to 100 degrees though with that heat index though for today. Looks like we can expect to see some areas of patchy smoke though coming in here for tonight and continuing into the day here on Wednesday as a cold front pushes through, bringing with it some smoke from wildfires that are off in the distance. Looking at a pretty decent drop in temperatures here with a high around about 80 degrees here by tomorrow, and will linger even into the upper 70s once we reach the end of the work week on Friday. Our forecast, though, for today, sunny skies, a high in the mid-90s, winds out of the west at 5 to 15 miles per hour, gusting as high as 25. Tonight, areas of patchy smoke at times, partly cloudy, a low near 70. By Wednesday, areas of patchy smoke at times again, partial sunshine develops, high of 80 degrees, and on Thursday, partly sunny skies, another high around about 80. I'm meteorologist Jennifer Wojcicki for Marquette's Rockin' Eagle. 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

0: Marquette City Police Chief Ryan Grimm talks about a certain type of e-bike not allowed in the city.
1: The e-motos, or e-motorcycles, e-dirt bikes, whatever you want to call them, those are not allowed on the multi-use path or actually on any city street. We see them all the time. We've been dealing with them the best we can, but they're very dangerous, and they certainly are not allowed on the multi-use path. Yeah, it's those smaller-looking motorcycles that you see out on the streets. They don't have pedals, or if they do, they're not functioning pedals, and they've got a lot more than the 750 watts that are allowed. The people that we're seeing driving them are not normally licensed individuals, so to actually get it street legal, it would have to be registered, insured. You'd have to have a cycle endorsement. You'd have to have a driver's license. So that stuff is not what we're experiencing when we're trying to enforce that.
2: The Peter White Public Library has a very interesting speaker on tap later this week, and that is the subject of today's Did You Hear? Presented by Enbridge. Life takes energy. So to find out more, we have asked Marty Ackett, who is the Adult Programming Coordinator for the Peter White Public Library in Marquette, to come down. Marty, coming up Thursday night, you have a very special guest, don't you?
3: Yes, we do. As part of our Kulishek Lecture Series, we have Dr. Barbara McQuaid. She's going to be coming up from the University of Michigan Law School, where she teaches. She's wonderful. She's a former U.S. attorney for the Eastern District of Michigan. She was appointed by President Obama, and she's also a legal analyst for NBC, MSNBC, so you've probably seen her somewhere in the news. She's always in the news. And she's going to be, she just published a book, and the book is called The Fix, Saving America from the Corruption of Mob-Style Government. And she is going to be talking about the subject of election laws and elections when she's here. So I think it's going to be really fascinating.
2: And of course, when she does her TV appearances, that is the field in which she excels. So what prompted you to make her part of the Kulishek series?
3: Well, you know, I think that because she's so well known, and actually it was a really long shot because I thought there is no way I'm just going to send her an email to her university account and see if she's going to respond. I thought there's no way we're going to get her. And it turns out that she's up here in the summer all the time because she has family. She stays in Marquette. She does research at Peter White Public Library. So there was this whole connection. So it really worked well for me. And I think it's going to work really well for the people of Marquette because you just look at her credentials and you know that whatever she has to say, it's going to be coming from a background that she knows what she's talking about.
2: And it's going to be based in law as well.
3: Based in law, and of course, very, very a contemporary subject that we are all sort of focusing on anyway. So let's have a conversation about it. And it will be a conversation. The audience members will be able to submit questions to ask Dr. McQuaid, and she'll be able to answer that. So
2: now, tell me a little bit about the Kulishek speaker series in itself.
3: Yeah, Bob and Meredith Kulishek, who are retired professors from Northern, they decided to provide funds for establishing a speaker series where we bring in people from different topics, contemporary and maybe even historical, to talk about their expertise. And you know, we've had people come in, experts talking about school bullying. We've had people come and talk about mental illness and mental health, and so this is just another one of those, and it's just been a really great partnership with the Kulisheks in putting together this series.
2: And it certainly has drawn some very interesting speakers to the library.
3: Yeah, it absolutely has. We had Don Wolf, who came and talked about traveling through Pakistan on a motorcycle.
2: Yeah.
3: He is currently back in that region, and he said he's going to Thailand.
2: Okay.
3: So we're going to have him back in October to talk about Thailand. Not just you know, it's not like a travelogue. He actually talks about the culture. He talks about the politics and everything within the region, and it's just fascinating. And he filled the community room when he talked about Pakistan. I'm sure he's going to fill it again in October.
2: Now, when Barbara McQuaid comes up on Thursday, is this one of your ticketed events or not?
3: No, there's no tickets available. I mean, necessary. However, we do have to stick to fire code. So it's about 80 seat capacity. So I do suggest if you're planning on coming and really want to be a part of it, show up early. Because once we get those seats filled, we have to turn people away. But there's also the opportunity that if they can't make it in, they can watch it on a live stream, because we'll be live streaming the whole thing on the the Peter White Public Library YouTube channel as well.
2: Now, if people want to know more about Dr. McQuaid's appearance or anything that's going on at the library, mm-hmm. is there a place where they can go?
3: Well, absolutely there is. We have this wonderful thing called the calendar, and you can go to it at pwpl.info, click on the events calendar, and you'll find everything that's going on at the library.
2: Marty Ackitz, who is the Adult Programming Coordinator for the Peter White Public Library in Marquette, thanks for coming down and letting us know about the speaker you have coming up as part of the Kulishek series on Thursday.
3: Well, thanks for having me again, Jim.
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0: Copper Country's Rockin' Eagle, 98.7 and 106.9 Marquette. It's Big Michael Coffin. It's a big old Tuesday. Let's get to getting.
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3: An extreme heat warning remains in effect. Still looking at a hot one ahead for us here this afternoon, with highs this afternoon getting us into the mid-90s. It's going to feel a little bit closer to 100 degrees, though, with that heat index so for today. Looks like we can expect to see some areas of patchy smoke, though, coming in here for tonight and continuing into the day here on Wednesday as a cold front pushes through, bringing with it some smoke from wildfires that are off in the distance. Looking at a pretty decent drop in temperatures here with a high around about 80 degrees here by tomorrow, and we'll linger even into the upper 70s once we reach the end of the work week on Friday. Our forecast here this afternoon, sunny skies, a high in the mid-90s, winds out of the north at 5 to 15 miles per hour, gusting as high as 20. Tonight, areas of patchy smoke at times, partly cloudy, a low near 70. By Wednesday, areas of patchy smoke at times again, partial sunshine develops, high of 80 degrees. And on Thursday, partly sunny skies, another high around about 80. I'm meteorologist Jennifer Wojcicki for Marquette's Rockin' Eagle. Currently, it's 92.
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5: Hey everybody, this is Ann with You Pause Pet. You Pause Pet this week is Tater. He's a 3-year-old big boy dog who is a pure bundle of joy. He is goofy, his tail's constantly wagging, he has the biggest grin, and he knows you're going to be his best friend. He is full of fun personality. He's already had some training under his belt, but he's eager to learn more. Thanks to the generous sponsorship of Fox Motors, Tater's adoption fee has been completely paid for. He will also go home with a $300 Takamo dog training gift certificate donated by another kind supporter, plus a big bag of brand new food to get his new home and family started on the right foot. So, guess what? We are no appointments. No appointments anymore at UPAWS. That's for dogs, cats, small critters. What we'd like you to do, though, is please fill out an adoption interest form, and you can find all that on upaws.org. Fill that out, send it in, get sent by email, and come in during open hours, noon to 4, 6 days a week. We are closed on Mondays. Thank you.
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0: Here's Marquette City Police Chief Ryan Grimm with an update on Marquette's new e-bike rules.
1: Prior to this, only class ones and regular bikes and things like that were allowed to use the bike path. Now, any class of e-bike can use it, along with skateboards, one wheels, or any kind of e-mobility device. What they're focusing on now is the behavior of the operator. It's more about, are they driving it and operating it safely? So we have, you know, the ordinance covers our ability to enforce people that are driving recklessly, too fast, that kind of thing. Part of the ordinance too. I mean, the bike cannot carry any more than it's built to carry. So you can't have three or four people on a bike that's built for one or sometimes two. Some of the bigger e-bikes do have foot pegs in the back and a seat that will accommodate an extra rider. But for the most part, keep one on a bike and ride it safely. That's really all we're asking for.
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3: What's the key to getting lawns and gardens to grow better? Moyle Soil from Ishpeming Concrete and Moyle Trucking.
4: Moyle Soil comes from all over the UP. Bring it back from job sites, we doctor it up, screen out all the rocks and sticks out of it, and send it back out. By doctoring up, we use peat, other nice good black soil to put in there, and it's all just about adding nutrition to the dirt and getting the rocks out of it.
3: Moyle Soil from Ishpeming Concrete, now open, including Saturdays from 7 until noon, 400 Stone Street behind Robin's Flooring, Ishpeming.
0: This Upper Michigan weather forecast is brought to you by the Skin Lounge, West Washington Street, Marquette, where they blend artistic tattoo work, permanent makeup, and advanced aesthetics.
5: An extreme heat warning remains in effect. Still looking at a hot one ahead for us here this afternoon, with highs this afternoon getting us into the mid-90s. It's going to feel a little bit closer to 100 degrees, though, with that heat index so for today. Looks like we can expect to see some areas of patchy smoke, though, coming in here for tonight and continuing into the day here on Wednesday as a cold front pushes through, bringing with it some smoke from wildfires that are off in the distance. Looking at a pretty decent drop in temperatures here with a high around about 80 degrees here by tomorrow, and we'll linger even into the upper 70s once we reach the end of the work week on Friday. Our forecast here this afternoon, sunny skies, a high in the mid-90s, winds out of the north at 5 to 15 miles per hour, gusting as high as 20. Tonight, areas of patchy smoke at times, partly cloudy, a low near 70. By Wednesday, areas of patchy smoke at times again, partial sunshine develops, high of 80 degrees. And on Thursday, partly sunny skies, another high around about 80. I'm meteorologist Jennifer Wojcicki for Marquette's Rockin' Eagle. Currently, it's 94.
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0: Copper Country's Rockin' Eagle with Slayer, Raining Some Blood, Incubus and the Struts back there, too. It's Big Michael Coffin with you. It's a big old afternoon. We got a big old jackpot in Mega Millions tonight. If you're a lotto player, you might want to grab one of those tickets. 637 million smackers. Yep, the Copper Country's Rockin' Eagle, 98.7 and 106.9 Marquette.
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6: 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Hey, we're just doing our job. 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

0: Got you covered at the Copper Country's Rockin' Eagle. 98.7 and 106.9 Marquette. A little bit after 3 o'clock is Big Michael Coppin in the door. Welcome to another big old afternoon. Glad you're here. By the way, Chick-fil-A's got their Cow Appreciation Day back today after 7-year absence. If you show up in a cow costume, you get a free entree. If you happen to have a cow costume laying around. The Copper Country's Rockin' Eagle.
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2: An extreme heat warning remains in effect. Still looking at a hot one ahead for us here this afternoon, with highs this afternoon getting us into the mid-90s. It's going to feel a little bit closer to 100 degrees, though, with that heat index so for today. Looks like we can expect to see some areas of patchy smoke, though, coming in here for tonight and continuing into the day here on Wednesday as a cold front pushes through, bringing with it some smoke from wildfires that are off in the distance. Looking at a pretty decent drop in temperatures here with a high around about 80 degrees here by tomorrow, and we'll linger even into the upper 70s once we reach the end of the work week on Friday. Our forecast here this afternoon, sunny skies, a high in the mid-90s, winds out of the north at 5 to 15 miles per hour, gusting as high as 20. Tonight, areas of patchy smoke at times, partly cloudy, a low near 70. By Wednesday, areas of patchy smoke at times again, partial sunshine develops, high of 80 degrees. And on Thursday, partly sunny skies, another high around about 80. I'm meteorologist Jennifer Wojcicki for Marquette's Rockin' Eagle. Currently, it's 95.
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9: An extreme heat warning remains in effect. Still looking at a hot one ahead for us here this afternoon, with highs this afternoon getting us into the mid-90s. It's going to feel a little bit closer to 100 degrees, though, with that heat index, though, for today. Looks like we can expect to see some areas of patchy smoke, though, coming in here for tonight and continuing into the day here on Wednesday as a cold front pushes through, bringing with it some smoke from wildfires that are off in the distance. Looking at a pretty decent drop in temperatures here with a high around about 80 degrees here by tomorrow, and we'll linger even into the upper 70s once we reach the end of the work week on Friday. Our forecast here this afternoon, sunny skies, a high in the mid-90s, winds out of the north at 5 to 15 miles per hour, gusting as high as 20. Tonight, areas of patchy smoke at times, partly cloudy, a low near 70. By Wednesday, areas of patchy smoke at times again, partial sunshine develops, high of 80 degrees. And on Thursday, partly sunny skies, another high around about 80. I'm meteorologist Jennifer Wojcicki for Marquette's Rockin' Eagle. Currently, it's 93.
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0: We are rocking the Upper Peninsula, the Copper Country's Rockin' Eagle, with Black Sabbath, some cold and hailstorm, Lizzie and the crew, Big Michael Coffin crew, and out with you today as we navigate right toward 4 o'clock. Glad you're here with us. Woo, just trying to catch my breath. Have you been watching some of that soccer? No, I haven't either. Well, I know a lot of people are at this particular point. In fact, 1 out of 5 people say they could kick a penalty shot if they were given the opportunity. Yeah, right. The Copper Country's Rockin' Eagle.
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0: UP's longest afternoon drive is the Copper Country's Rockin' Eagle with the Architects. Highly suspect back there. Cracked open 4 o'clock for us. And we're going to crack open that weather and see how the rest of this week's going to shake out. Then on the other side, I got another mega set headed your way. In fact, I'll kick it off with some Pop Evil if you stay put at the Copper Country's Rockin' Eagle. 98.7 and 106.9 Marquette.
1: This Upper Michigan weather forecast is brought to you by Midtown Bakery in beautiful downtown Negaunee. They're not ordinary. They're extraordinary.
2: An extreme heat warning remains in effect. Still looking at a hot one ahead for us here this afternoon, with highs this afternoon getting us into the mid-90s. It's going to feel a little bit closer to 100 degrees, though, with that heat index so for today. Looks like we can expect to see some areas of patchy smoke, though, coming in here for tonight and continuing into the day here on Wednesday as a cold front pushes through, bringing with it some smoke from wildfires that are off in the distance. Looking at a pretty decent drop in temperatures here with a high around about 80 degrees here by tomorrow, and we'll linger even into the upper 70s once we reach the end of the work week on Friday. Our forecast here this afternoon, sunny skies, a high in the mid-90s, winds out of the north at 5 to 15 miles per hour, gusting as high as 20. Tonight, areas of patchy smoke at times, partly cloudy, a low near 70. By Wednesday, areas of patchy smoke at times again, partial sunshine develops, high of 80 degrees. And on Thursday, partly sunny skies, another high around about 80. I'm meteorologist Jennifer Wojcicki for Marquette's Rockin' Eagle. Currently, it's 91.

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0: Here's Marquette City Police Patrol Captain Jim Finkbeiner with advice on what not to do when you head to a city beach this summer.
1: A couple things to remember on the beach, too, is that no dogs are allowed. There's only a couple of areas in town that dogs can be. And once again, they still need to be on a leash. You know, there's plenty of garbage barrels, so no littering. No alcohol is allowed on the beach. No fires and no smoking. Now, that sounds like this big, long list of things you can't do. But honestly, if you think about what those are on those lists, those are things just to make sure that everybody enjoys their time. Nobody wants to have smoking going on around them, especially if you have young kids. The alcohol on the beach, that just kind of lends itself, especially on a hot day, for things to not go as well sometimes. So those are just some basic behavior things that, once again, are just designed for everybody to be able to have a good time and not have to worry about that.
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5: An extreme heat warning remains in effect. Still looking at a hot one ahead for us here this afternoon, with highs this afternoon getting us into the mid-90s. It's going to feel a little bit closer to 100 degrees, though, with that heat index so for today. Looks like we can expect to see some areas of patchy smoke, though, coming in here for tonight and continuing into the day here on Wednesday as a cold front pushes through, bringing with it some smoke from wildfires that are off in the distance. Looking at a pretty decent drop in temperatures here with a high around about 80 degrees here by tomorrow, and we'll linger even into the upper 70s once we reach the end of the work week on Friday. Our forecast here this afternoon, sunny skies, a high in the mid-90s, winds out of the north at 5 to 15 miles per hour, gusting as high as 20. Tonight, areas of patchy smoke at times, partly cloudy, a low near 70. By Wednesday, areas of patchy smoke at times again, partial sunshine develops, high of 80 degrees. And on Thursday, partly sunny skies, another high around about 80. I'm meteorologist Jennifer Wojcicki for Marquette's Rockin' Eagle.
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0: Copper Country's Rockin' Eagle, 98.7 and 106.9 Marquette, as we rock the cradle of love with the Van Halen boys. Diamante back there in 3 days' grace. It's about time to pack it in. We got your big ride at 5 coming up. Yeah, I'm about to fire it up at the Copper Country's Rockin' Eagle, 98.7 and 106.9 Marquette.
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0: You are keeping it in the UP at the Copper Country's Rockin' Eagle. 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

0: UP's longest afternoon drive, that's us, the Copper Country's Rockin' Eagle, 98.7 and 106.9 Marquette, as we wrap up another Big O set. Glad you were hanging here with us. It's Big Michael Coffin in the door for another Big O day. Did you see where they're about to auction off that big T-Rex fossil? Yeah, dinosaur fossil they found back in 2021 in South Dakota. They expect it to bring $20 to $30 million, maybe more. Wow, for some bones. The Copper Country's Rockin' Eagle, 98.7 and 106.9 Marquette.
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2: Partly cloudy skies tonight with areas of smoky haze developing as smoke from wildfires off to our northwest begins to move our direction. We'll see temperatures falling back to around 70 with light north winds. Partly sunny on Wednesday with areas of smoke. Temperatures will be much cooler though, high around 81 with winds out of the northwest at 5 to 10. Thursday, smoky haze early in the day, otherwise partly sunny, and a high temperature around 78 with northwest winds at 5 to 10. Friday, chance of showers and thunderstorms developing with a high temperature around 81 degrees. On Saturday, we'll see a chance of thunderstorms with a high temperature of 74. Sunday, sunshine and a high temperature of 79 degrees. Monday, mainly cloudy with a chance of showers and thunderstorms and a high temperature of 70.

0: 78, and for Tuesday, we'll see a blend of clouds and sunshine, temperatures right about where they should be this time of year, with highs again in the mid to upper 70s. That's your latest forecast. I'm meteorologist Ray Miller on Marquette's Rocking Eagle. Right now, it's 83.
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2: Turn up the heat the last three Saturdays in July at Ojibwa Casino with the Summer Cash and Barbecue Bash. Every hour from 3 to 10 p.m. on July 11th, 18th, and 25th, one lucky winner will get to choose a mini barbecue grill, each one packed with cash and free play from $250 to $1,000. And one lucky guest will fire things up with the grand prize, a Traeger Woodridge Elite Grill complete with pellets. Bring the heat and take the cash this July only at Ojibwa Casino, Barriga and Marquette.
3: The indigenous people of this region have historically and continue to be speakers of the Anishinaabe language, which is spoken by several tribes that include the Ojibwa, the Odawa, and the Potawatomi, and it's a senior member in what is known as the Algonquin language group, which is part of the Elgic language family. Found anywhere from the Rocky Mountains to Atlantic Canada, these languages have been spoken for thousands of years, and there are many different dialects of the Anishinaabe language, none considered more prominent than others. It all depends on where you're from and who you're speaking to. According to the Ojibwe People's Dictionary, fluent speakers of Anishinaabe consider the language to be precise, descriptive, and visual, as well as having cultural practices and world understandings built right in. It's said the Anishinaabe language can explain why we must respect the earth and take responsibility for caring for the land, water, and its resources. That is the antidote to global climate change, environmental destruction, and unhealthy lifestyles. At its peak, the language was spoken by millions. Today, due to the effects of colonization, that number is just over 50,000 people, with most of those being from Canada. The number of fluent or first speakers of the language is even lower. Tribes today work to restore and rehabilitate their languages through many organizations, schools, and universities. Standout programs for Anishinaabe include Wisconsin's Waduka Dading Ojibwe Language Immersion School, Northern Michigan University's Center for Native American Studies, the Ojibwa Community College in Barriga, and the Bay Mills Community College, which holds immersion courses face-to-face and through Zoom, with first speakers of Anishinaabe telling stories completely immersed in the language. Now, I know many out there have never heard fluent Anishinaabe Moen before, so here's a quick clip from an immersion class from a session at the Bay Mills Community College. To learn more, visit bmcc.edu.
0: This has been another Native History Minute brought to you by the Ojibwa Casinos of Barriga and Marquette.
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8: Partly cloudy skies tonight with areas of smoky haze developing as smoke from wildfires off to our northwest begins to move our direction. We'll see temperatures falling back to around 70 with light north winds. Partly sunny on Wednesday with areas of smoke. Temperatures will be much cooler though, high around 81 with winds out of the northwest at 5 to 10. Thursday, smoky haze early in the day, otherwise partly sunny, and a high temperature around 78 with northwest winds at 5 to 10. Friday, chance of showers and thunderstorms developing with a high temperature around 81 degrees. On Saturday, we'll see a chance of thunderstorms with a high temperature of 74. Sunday, sunshine and a high temperature of 79 degrees. Monday, mainly cloudy with a chance of showers and thunderstorms and a high temperature of 78. And for Tuesday, we'll see a blend of clouds and sunshine, temperatures right about where they should be this time of year, with highs again in the mid to upper 70s. degrees. That's your latest forecast. I'm meteorologist Ray Miller on Marquette's Rocking Eagle. Right now, it's 83.

tries to blaze. Tears of frustration stay in the way, like maps of the pain that are on your face. Take a guide and you're leaving home, stepping on the glass where a picture broke. You won't tell me where you go, said I had my chance, ain't love no more.

0: We're keeping it in the UP at the Copper Country's Rockin' Eagle, Stabbing Westward, had Godsmack and Theory back there too. Your big ride of five kind of winding down, but that just means the fun and frolic's about to get started for this Tuesday night. It's Big Michael Coppin. 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
1: Here's Marquette City Police Chief Ryan Grimm with an update on Marquette's new e-bike rules.
2: Prior to this, only class ones and regular bikes and things like that were allowed to use the bike path. Now, any class of e-bike can use it, along with skateboards, one wheels, or any kind of e-mobility device. 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It's more about, are they driving it and operating it safely? So we have, you know, the ordinance covers our ability to enforce people that are driving recklessly, too fast, that kind of thing. Part of the ordinance too, in the downtown district, so the DDA downtown area, you cannot ride a bike or anything on the sidewalks. I mean, we try to keep it safe for everyone. They're heavy machines and can really do some damage.
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0: UP's longest afternoon drive is the Copper Country's Rockin' Eagle. Some Fly Leaf, Black Label Society back there. A little after 6 o'clock, it's Big Michael Coffin hanging loose with you at the Copper Country's Rockin' Eagle.
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3: Partly cloudy skies tonight with areas of smoky haze developing as smoke from wildfires off to our northwest begins to move our direction. We'll see temperatures falling back to around 70 with light north winds. Partly sunny on Wednesday with areas of smoke. Temperatures will be much cooler though, high around 81 with winds out of the northwest at 5 to 10. Thursday, smoky haze early in the day, otherwise partly sunny, and a high temperature around 78 with northwest winds at 5 to 10. Friday, chance of showers and thunderstorms developing with a high temperature around 81 degrees. On Saturday, we'll see a chance of thunderstorms with a high temperature of 74. Sunday, sunshine and a high temperature of 79 degrees. Monday, mainly cloudy with a chance of showers and thunderstorms and a high temperature of 78. And for Tuesday, we'll see a blend of clouds and sunshine. Temperatures right about where they should be this time of year, with highs again in the mid to upper 70s. That's your latest forecast. I'm meteorologist Ray Miller on Marquette's Rocking Eagle. Right now, it's 84.
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0: 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It's like being tackled by a linebacker.
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0: Marquette City Police Captain Jim Finkbeiner reminds you there are a few things to remember when you're going out to take your dog for a walk.
1: You know, City Marquette, we follow the state rules, which means if your dog is in public, if it's not on private property, your private property, then it needs to be on a leash. It's a 6-foot leash is what the law states. And if you don't have your dog on a leash, then you can be ticketed. There's a couple of things in the City Marquette, too, that we have a really long shoreline, of course, and a lot of beaches and area. But all the bathing beaches in the City of Marquette, no dogs are allowed. And it doesn't make any difference if they're on a leash or not. And that's just for public health safety is the biggest reason. There are other places that dogs can be on a leash in other beach areas, just not in the city along those bathing beaches. The biggest thing is a lot of times we hear, you know, oh, I have control of my dog. He's a really good dog. He likes everybody. But we're still talking about animals, and not everybody's comfortable around animals, of course, too. And we can't always predict everything. So just the safest and most conscientious thing we can do as a person with an animal is to help people feel safe around my animal. And that's to have them on a leash where you know you have control of them all the time.
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0: This Upper Michigan weather forecast is brought to you by the Skin Lounge, West Washington Street, Marquette, where they blend artistic tattoo work, permanent makeup, and advanced aesthetics.
3: Partly cloudy skies tonight with areas of smoky haze developing as smoke from wildfires off to our northwest begins to move our direction. We'll see temperatures falling back to around 70 with light north winds. Partly sunny on Wednesday with areas of smoke. Temperatures will be much cooler though, high around 81 with winds out of the northwest at 5 to 10. Thursday, smoky haze early in the day, otherwise partly sunny, and a high temperature around 78 with northwest winds at 5 to 10. Friday, chance of showers and thunderstorms developing with a high temperature around 81 degrees. On Saturday, we'll see a chance of thunderstorms with a high temperature of 74. Sunday, sunshine and a high temperature of 79 degrees. Monday, mainly cloudy with a chance of showers and thunderstorms and a high temperature of 78. And for Tuesday, we'll see a blend of clouds and sunshine, temperatures right about where they should be this time of year, with highs again in the mid to upper 70s. That's your latest forecast. I'm meteorologist Ray Miller on Marquette's Rocking Eagle. Right now, it's 84.

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0: UP's longest afternoon drive, the Copper Country's Rockin' Eagle. Come on, feel that noise, some quiet riot as we wrap up another big old set. Time to wrap it up for me. I'm out the door. Have a fantastic night. I'll catch you tomorrow afternoon at the Copper Country's Rockin' Eagle. 98.7 and 106.9 Marquette.
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1: Partly cloudy skies tonight with areas of smoky haze developing as smoke from wildfires off to our northwest begins to move our direction. We'll see temperatures falling back to around 70 with light north winds. Partly sunny on Wednesday with areas of smoke. Temperatures will be much cooler though, high around 81 with winds out of the northwest at 5 to 10. Thursday, smoky haze early in the day, otherwise partly sunny, and a high temperature around 78 with northwest winds at 5 to 10. Friday, chance of showers and thunderstorms developing with a high temperature around 81 degrees. On Saturday, we'll see a chance of thunderstorms with a high temperature of 74. Sunday, sunshine and a high temperature of 79 degrees. Monday, mainly cloudy with a chance of showers and thunderstorms and a high temperature of 78. And for Tuesday, we'll see a blend of clouds and sunshine. Temperatures right about where they should be this time of year, with highs again in the mid to upper 70s. That's your latest forecast. I'm meteorologist Ray Miller on Marquette's Rocking Eagle. Right now, it's 85.
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4: Going to work isn't so bad. It's the 8 hours doing nothing, just waiting to go home, that's a drag. Making your workday better. The Rockin' Eagle,

I like the way the line runs up the back of his stockings. I've always liked those kind of high heels.

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2: Partly cloudy skies tonight with areas of smoky haze developing as smoke from wildfires off to our northwest begins to move our direction. We'll see temperatures falling back to around 70 with light north winds. Partly sunny on Wednesday with areas of smoke. Temperatures will be much cooler though, high around 81 with winds out of the northwest at 5 to 10. Thursday, smoky haze early in the day, otherwise partly sunny, and a high temperature around 78 with northwest winds at 5 to 10. Friday, chance of showers and thunderstorms developing with a high temperature around 81 degrees. On Saturday, we'll see a chance of thunderstorms with a high temperature of 74. Sunday, sunshine and a high temperature of 79 degrees. Monday, mainly cloudy with a chance of showers and thunderstorms and a high temperature of 78. And for Tuesday, we'll see a blend of clouds and sunshine, temperatures right about where they should be this time of year, with highs again in the mid to upper 70s. That's your latest forecast. I'm meteorologist Ray Miller on Marquette's Rocking Eagle. Right now, it's 81.
3: Here's Marquette City Police Chief Ryan Grimm with an update on Marquette's new e-bike rules.
4: 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But it's really, now we're saying you should be on the right hand side, that way if you get caught by a bike or anybody else that wants to go around you, they can pass safely.
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